Check, check. You're locked into LPAC and Camelot for the Amity Show. Running rhythms till 9 o'clock tonight. Yeah, we haven't done this in a while. Excited. Give us a signal. Keep it sweet.

Yeah, shout out the Sunday morning roll through tunes. You know what I'm saying, Zach?

Yeah, this one's a bit of a classic. Sounds of the Luxor. You've been locked into the Amity Club show on Swoop with myself, LPAC, and Camelot. Shouts to everyone that locked. We're still riding for 15 minutes. But yeah, big up. Shouts to. Or half an hour. I don't know how long we got left. How long we got?

Absolute G's. Sounds of Gene Redondo. That's such a great name. Such a great tune.

0: and then into this. A bit of vintage LPAC. It's Amity on Swoop.
1: 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Give us a signal if you're locked.

closing the show out with this one. Old School Amity Number by Saskia. Released on our first ever compilation. Shout out Saki, wherever you are. You've been listening to LPAC and Camelot for the last 2 hours. Shout out anyone that locked in. Have a lovely rest of your evening. Swoo!

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I'm a Sagittarian, and this is my Telepathic Heights show. Back with you for another 2 hours, exploring the many shades of techno, electro, ambient, and deep electronic sound. Hope you've been keeping well, and thanks for tuning in. Music coming up over the next 2 hours from the likes of Ellen Alien, Robert Hood, Remco Beekwilder, Dimmy Angelis, Donato Dozzi and Batu, John Frusciante, Ricardo Villalobos, and plenty more besides. So do stay tuned.

Up next, the inaugural release from 3SM, which is a new collaborative project bringing together producers Sasha Treasure, Darcy Hanneman, and Dillon Lucas. And this is called Mood, and it's taken from the Tree Flip EP, out now on Motto Sono.

In the background, Japanese producer Akihisa Takahashi under his Astro alias. And that's called Aquila. And it's taken from a new EP called Electric Reverie on the Mitsubasa label. And before that, I played Ellen Alien and a track called Cruising, taken from her latest album, New Life. And you can find that on her own B-Pitch Control imprint. Let's keep things moving on the Telepathic Heights show. This from Maltese producer Yasmin, making her debut for the Mind Trip label. And this is the title track from a new EP called Canton.

You're listening to the Telepathic Heights show here on SWU. I'm a Sagittarian. Glad you could join me for another deep dive into the techno wormhole. In the background, Detroit's legendary Robert Hood and The Family Replant. And that's out on his M-Plant label. And that originally came out in 2011. And this new Replant version continues Hood's series of reworks drawn from that M-Plant catalogue. Before that, I played DJ Sun and Bones in Sync on M-Moda. And before that, I played Vilches and a track called Deadlock. And that's released on the Sublunar label. Next up, Remco Beekwilder returning to his own Emerald imprint.

the sounds of Juiced and Uada, and a track called XX28A1, and that's out on the Molecular Recordings label. And before that, I played Flitz and a track called Visionaire, released on 4U Records. And this, next up, from Amsterdam bass producer Dimmy Angelis. This is called GemX, and it's taken from a new EP called Time Capsule, and it's released on the Deckmantle UFO White Label series. Check this.

In the background, Ectoplasm with Tribute, and that's taken from a new three-track EP called Concrete on the Truncate label. And before that, I played you Forest on Stasis, a track called S. Structurus Monolithicus, and that's released on Delsin's Dance Floor Focused Inertia series. Next up, Rad with Polvo e Oxido, taken from the producer's 10-track debut album, Espacio Basura, on the Float Records label.

Coming up to the top of the hour now on the Telepathic Heights, and time to squeeze one more in before we move into the second hour of the show. This is Lornia and a track called Sue, and it's released as part of the Adai EP on Semantica Records.

You're listening to the Telepathic Heights show here on SWU. I'm a Sagittarian and we're into the second hour, taking things deeper and exploring the more esoteric side of the electronic music landscape, moving through abstract dance, ambient electronics and experimental sounds. I opened up this hour with Donato Dozy and Batu and a track called Spiral, taken from their new collaborative album Exhale, and that's released on K7 Records. And in the background, Fields of Mist with Alien Life Forms, and that's taken from a new 5-track Intergalactic Rose EP, released on the Zenka Brothers Ilian tape label. Up next, Carl Finlow and Internal Error. And this is the TSOI remix, out now on Cotangens Records.

Next up on the Telepathic Heights, this is Ido Plumes with Glad You Are Awake, released on the Ido Recordings label.

0: The sounds of John Frusciante there under his Trick Finger alias, and that's called Tish, released on Acid Test. And this release marks 10 years of Trick Finger and brings together a collection of music and work from various periods of Frusciante's electronic era, and that includes material from the previously unreleased Hilo recordings and the new album Rotation. And before that, I played Jura Sound System, also known as Kevin Griffiths, and a track called Morning Star, and that's out on the Isle of Jura Records. Next up, from Lemner and Hit, this is called Waltz of the Fossils, released on the Malika label.
1: Sweet.

Cadillac was a two door. Get it out, two floors. Cadillac is a

In the background, the Ricardo Villalobos remix of Galcha Lustworks Vestibule, and that's taken from a new compilation called the Vestibule Remixes on Stratasonic, and that also features reworks from Ski Mask, Sersha and Yalisa Hall. Well, that just about brings us to the end of another Telepathic Heights. Hope you've enjoyed the music I've played on this month's show. Thanks for tuning in, and hope you can join me again next month for another edition. I'll leave you with one final track from Pit Spectre and Jacques Bon. This is the Margu Gaza remix of Mary Bass, and that's released on the Live at Robert Johnson imprint. Until next time, take good care of yourselves and your loved ones. This is A Sagittarian signing off.

0: Back. This is the PBR Street Gang Show with you for another 2 hour jaunt across our record collections. Yeah, so it's a lovely.
1: Let's go!

0: Right, yes, you are listening to the PBR Street Gang show. We kick things off with a new one from Wolfie versus Projections. We've been a long time fan of that collaboration. This new one's called Aliens. I think it's just out now. And then into something you won't be able to get your hands on for a while. That's a little Lost Property. Rework her little Wrong Speed version of something. I'm sure.
1: Teasing
0: we'll,
1: everyone.
0: Yeah, I'm sure we'll play it again on the show, and then you know you'll just have to look out for the vinyl. In the background, what is this, Tom?
1: This is a track called Singapore Bay, and I love the name of the act. I've just clocked it because I actually thought it was Motor City Drum Ensemble. I was like, wow, okay, great, but actually reading it properly, it is Motormouth Drum Ensemble, which is an amazing name. And yeah, it's a new one. It's just come out. I got it as a promo, but yes, it is a cracker.
0: Awesome. Right, well, lots more new stuff coming up in the show, so keep it locked. We are...

0: wow, this is absolutely gorgeous. It's something we have not played in a very long time, but we used to cane this.
1: The whole album, in
0: the
1: fact.
0: The whole album, yeah.
1: I think I wore one out and bought another. Genuinely, that's not made up.
0: This is, of course, Carrier District. And what is the name of the track, Bon, on this
1: it
0: one?
1: It is Let's Dance and Freak.
0: Of course it Freak is. It. Of course it is. And we played a Carrier District track last weekend at the Garden stage at Love International. How much fun was that, Bon? That was great, right?
1: That was a lot. A lot of fun.
0: Thanks to everyone who came down. The whole day was rocking. Obviously, the lineup was absolutely off the hook on there. So, just lots of gratitude to everyone that came down
1: absolutely.
0: For that. You are listening to PBR Street Gang, and this is.

0: recollect, even. Put my teeth back in. I've heard them before. What are these?
1: Yeah, so the last one before, I was kind of inspired by your selection of Kerrier District, and it made me think of the excellent Christopher Rao and a track called Yamoto that came out on Smallville. I don't know whether it's recent or not. If somebody can, somebody write in and tell me. And then this little nugget that is going to be out, I think, on Friday. This is Francisco D'Argento, and it is the Vanity Project Robotalo remix. That's a proper sentence and a half, isn't it? Yeah, but it is superb. He has pitched it down and got the sleaze involved. It is, yeah, very, very good. So I'm going to stop.

0: Okay, we're nicely easing into the show. Nearly 40 minutes down. Time is flying. The last couple that I played before this one, which we'll get to this one in a minute, was a track by Ritmo, and it was called Time Pilot, and that was the Fran Deeper remix. That was something new. And then this in the background, wow, what an absolute cult, stone cold cult classic, isn't it, Bob?
1: Absolutely. Absolutely. So I was just saying then before, it's probably one of my favourite remixes ever. Not just by Todd Terrier, it's just possibly one of the most perfectly put together.
0: Agree.
2: Getting all emotional.
3: Right. Tell them what it is.
0: Well, this is Lindstrom, Another Station, and it is the Todd Terrier remix. But it's something that we used to play a lot. I know it's Love International. Prior to that, it was the Garden Festival. We used to play this loads there. So this is a bit of a nod to the Garden Festival and I guess to Love International.
1: So if you're all, you know, coming back, landing back home now from Disneyland, and you've had a lovely time, this one's for you.
0: This is PBR Street Gang on Swoo.

0: Yeah.
1: Well, that last sort of in our eyes classic has inspired me to play this, which is again in our eyes a classic because it's 10 years old now. So I think it's past the statute of limitations, and something we used to play absolutely loads. But it was always the Jack Renault remix of it. But this is the original of the superbly talented Irishman Brian Ring with Big Town Boy, Small City Dreams.
0: Yeah, fantastic.
1: It is really. Yeah, the vocals really getting me. Superb. Right, let's keep it rolling.

0: Right, yes, we are cruising up to the hour mark on the PBR Street Gang show here on Swoo. And in the background, this is a beauty. And most people would say, you know, the old famous saying, you know, from Chris Duckenfield on the Alternate album, "Watch your bass bins, I'm telling you." Well, watch your saxophones. I'm telling you, this is really going to give it a proper Balearic workout, isn't it, Tom? What is it, mate? What is it?
1: It is by Xavier. And the track is called Much Better, and it is the Reiko mix. And as you said, yeah, it is it's kind of sexy, right?
0: Yeah, it's kind of somewhere between, yeah, Balearic meets Lost Boys.
1: Exactly,
0: like, yeah.
1: That.
0: Well, that's how that's who I'm imagining he's playing the saxophone, the guy from the Lost Boys. Yeah. Again, answer the postcard if you know that, because he is actually a really famous saxophone player, and you would think he was in like tons of bands. But anyway, we are going right off on one here. Let's keep it locked on Swoo.

0: Okay, we're an hour in and I think it's time to turn the corner, Bob.
1: Yeah, right turn, Clyde. Right turn. Again, movie references for which most of our listeners probably are too young to remember. She's showing her age here. Yeah. What
0: Clint
1: is it?
0: Clint Eastwood.
1: What is
0: well,
1: it?
0: Not
1: what,
0: the well, track.
1: Yeah.
0: The film. Yes, this is one of ours, a new one, right?
1: Yeah.
0: This
1: yes,
0: is forthcoming
1: is.
0: At the end of the month, so next week.
1: Yes.
0: I'll let you intro it, Bob.
1: Yes, this is a new one from us on our little label, Kurtz. The track is called Astro Travelling.

0: the life out of you on our socials when it does drop, as we always do.
1: It's actually part of a two-tracker as well,
0: yes,
1: which we'll be hopefully playing the remix a little bit later on.
0: If we can get some time, we will squeeze that in too.
1: Absolutely. Keep tuned.
0: Keep it locked.

can be wild and crazy.

0: Wow, it's gone all Hess round here, and a couple of absolute little gems there, Bon, that I'm not familiar with. What are the last couple you played?
1: Yes, the one before was Karina, Give Me Your Love, which was a mystery edit. If you don't or haven't heard of mystery edits or edits, definitely go search for them on Bandcamp. You will not be disappointed. It's a total slew of amazingly crafted edits, all really good stuff. And then in the background, something that is, well, an artist that's sort of close to our hearts, is one of those, an artist we sort of bonded over when we started DJing together 20 odd years ago. It's a remix by DJ Buck, and the original is DJ Dennis, who I didn't know about, to be totally honest, but I just saw the word DJ Buck when I was having a bit of a dig online, and Make It Hot, and The Way the West Was Won, the two sort of things that really stuck out in our mind back in the early 2000s, and this is a very, it's idiosyncratic of DJ Buck's work, isn't it? This is pretty much his style, really.
0: Instantly. Very nice indeed. Keep it locked. This is PBR.

This is PBR Street Gang. We're coming into the last 35 minutes in the show. Really wanted to play this one. This is obviously another classic. It's another big record. Dennis Ferreira, Son of Raw. And it's got a story behind this one. We obviously have just come back from Love International, but we played this at Barbarella's, at our one show at Barbarella's, which was many moons ago now. Still remember it. It was a Future Boogie party, and I can remember playing this as the sun was about to come up, and well, it's giving me goosebumps talking about it, to be honest. It's a special record. It's a big record. It's a great record.

0: You're listening to PBR Street Gang on Swoo. Of course, if you like what you've heard over the last hour and a half and 2 hours or so, you can always listen again on the Rinse FM player, and our show is always uploaded the day after onto our SoundCloud page, where you can get the archive of every show we've ever done on Rinse and Swoo, which is about 80 or 90 shows now. Yes, and we will always post up a track listing on our socials for everyone who's really keen and wants to know everything we've played. We won't miss a thing.
1: Keep it locked.

0: darker and stripped back in the last 20 minutes. Nice.
1: Absolutely,
0: one. What
1: yeah.
0: are these last couple of records you played?
1: Yeah, a little bit of grit, a little bit of acid. Yes, the one before this was something brand new from Decius, part of their Decius Tracks EP volume. Can't read Roman numerals. What is it? 5, 6, 7. Seven. Decius Tracks number 7. And it is called X-Ray Shocks. Just a proper solid groover. No silly big long breakdowns, nothing. Just heads down. And this is a lot of fun. This is from New York, a pairing called Salt Queen. And it's called Are You Okay? So I'm going to get out of the way

0: as promised, we said we would play another track from our latest EP, which is coming out at the end of the month. This is us. It's called Astro Traveling, but this is the... Well, I'll let you introduce
1: it's,
0: this one.
1: Yeah, it's the Magari remix, which I guess regular listeners to the show will know. It's my little kind of alter ego, Italo sort of fantasy spin-off.
0: Fantasy.
1: Whatever you call it.
0: I love that. Yeah, it's... well, we're keeping it in-house, in-family, aren't we? The
1: yeah,
0: EP's family guy.
1: A bit of shameless self-promotion.
0: Hope you enjoy. This is PBR on Swoop.

0: with the big guns for the finish, the soapy finish. Here it is. Oh, you are spoiling us.
1: The sunshine ending.
0: Yeah, that is what we needed. Yes, for those of you who don't know this, this is an like a genuine Stone Cold classic. This is Barbara Tucker and Beautiful People, if I'm... Am I right, Tom?
1: Correctamundo, sir.
2: Or is it just...
1: It's the Underground Network mix. It's an absolute beauty. It feels kind of right to end on something really uplifting and cheerful this Tuesday. It has been a lot of fun, hasn't it, Bon?
0: It has. It's flown by again.
1: Absolutely
0: whizzed by. Do another couple of hours.
1: Yeah, thank you for tuning in, and this will be our last one. This is PBR Street Gang, yes, signing out.

0: That just makes you feel good, doesn't it, Bob Matt?
1: Yeah. Instantly feel better.
0: Feel for 5 minutes of that. Yeah. After listening to that for a couple of minutes.
1: Yeah, who needs a sauna?
0: This inner sauna, is that the dream combo? Ooh. Anyway, we're drifting off. That's about it from us. As I said before, thank you so much for tuning in, and we will be back next month. Usual time, place,

Yes, what's good? Peter Storm, Suit FM, Wednesday afternoon. Kicking off with Metula A, Rude Boy. As always, I'm here for the next 2 hours. Keep

Yeah, bringing it back down, keeping it with this. Domenico, Lift Me Up. Before this, a house gospel choir. Crackers Out Remix, Angels. Peter Storm, Sue FM. If you just locked in, I'm here till 2 p.m. Keeping it nice as always.

0: be easy now. Yeah. 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You know that. Straight continuations. You get me?
1: EZ, yo, I wake up before the sun rising. Time moves, clouds past the horizon. Start my day with exercising. I have to kick up the bloodstream. I have to make sure that the bloodstream. And then I meditate on what man I feel. Sweet mango, man appealing. Sweet to the belly, I eat for the healing. Yeah, then I step up me drum. Martial arts, salute to the sun. Move through life at my own. Riddididum-dum-dum-dididum. Ha, burning a bud. The grass is green, the right where I'm stood. I'm so misunderstood, but I understand some good. Yeah, stay blessed. Slice pumpkin chop watercress. Living this life is all a test. Perceive my golden aura, yes. So much inside. Stay high, cause I trust in I. Everything happened just in time. Yeah, it was a symbol, it was a sign. That don't mean sit and recline. Yo, there is a mountain, man, I've a climb. If I transmute all of the pain in the heart, then I'm gonna shine. Yeah, courageous still. All of the shame, the courageous kill. Create value and pay these bills. Express self and display these skills. Can't be shy, I be the guy. Giving you dose of energy, don't lie. In the city or on a coastline, I stay giving thanks to the Most High. Move.

It's absolutely wicked. Kicked off last month's show with this. Divorce from New York, the new EP, Jazzthetics. This one, Sticky Dub.

Yeah, this one, Roy Ayres, Osolade's Yoruba Soul Mix, Tarzan. From the Virgin Ubiquity Remix EP Volume 2.

Yeah, before this, Matthew Yates, Get On Up, Glenn Underground vocal mix. Into this, new music, Fred Everything, Jimster unreleased vocal mix.

played this one a few times. Street On, featuring Pharoah, Ride, Soul Quest Records, Maintain Altitude Volume 2.

Yeah, sticking with Soul Quest Records, Max Sinal, from the Healing EP release this year, this one Alone. Big things, as always, coming out of Soul Quest Records.

Otolade's Ubersoul Mix Meditation. Believe me, I have no idea why I decided to end the track like that, but he did. We just go with it. Into this, Jody Watley, East West Vibes Dub. Track entitled Photographs.

Yeah, Unmistakable Sounds, Mr. Pevan Everett, Stacey Kidd, Glen Underground Remix, How Bad I Want Ya. Recently got the reissue treatment. You can pick that up now.

Yeah, absolutely wicked. Glent Underground, track entitled Mastilo. Gonna finish off one more after this, handing over to Millie on Air. I'll be back next month, same time. Keep it locked to FM for the rest of the day. Yeah.

0: I don't believe you're ready for this. Are you ready for this?
1: We know just the words.

phone, that's ring ring calling my ring ring calling my phone, that's money. I said I'll be right back, honey. Ring ring calling my phone, it's worth it, then I'll be round in a hurry. You ain't gotta know where I'm on. Get our money cool when I'm gone. Low key, you ain't gotta know where I'm from. I got the deepest vibe on a song.

morning. It's Thursday. You are in tune to the world famous Swoo FM. What's up, yo? How are you? Is the mic sounding leveled? Ooh. Yeah, how are you this morning? What's up? What's up? What's up? What's up? What's up?

off the building, playing tunes till 12. My brain's feeling a bit scrambled, but I'm here. You're a friend, if you should need a friend. Day two of learning to play chess. You should need a friend. Just had a little bit of time playing some chess on my phone, but I'm still not scrolling. Day four, no scrolling. I've just swapped one addiction for a new addiction on my phone, but at least I'm learning something. Chat, chat, chat, chat. Who's there? People are here. Edward, good morning. Hola. You'll be in here next Friday. I need a playlist from you. Ed Spaliers coming in next Friday. Will Benson coming in tomorrow though first. I'm looking forward to him coming in. A chance meeting of DJs hitting it off. Shout out to my dad working from home. What's up? Yes, it's Thursday. We're gonna get it going. If you should need a friend, kick it off with this, Blaze. Friend. If you should need a friend. If you should need a friend, I'll be your friend. Your friend. If you need a friend, you've got a friend. I'll be your friend. If you need a friend, if you need a friend, you've got. That's nice, isn't it? I don't want to go on like a stuck record. It's sunny still outside Bristol. You look amazing, etc., etc.

Everybody Loves This Song. I feel like everybody loves this song. 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

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No way. 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

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That text gave me a little boost. I feel like I'm just one step behind now. Yeah, if you listen to the show, you basically know what's going to happen today. We're just going to play tunes that sound like this. If you're new to the show, we're basically going to play tunes that sound like this. It's Thursday. Hello.

0: But yeah, I'm just going to catch up. I'm going to try and catch up with the tunes, with myself. Just going to keep it going up and up and up until we meet somewhere. This one, 10 out of 10 on this. Check this out.
1: One, two, three.

Yeah, go on then. If you're a Human League, if you're a Love Action, it still might get probably actually worthy of a Okay, good morning, it's Swerve FM. Felix Joy is here in some sort of capacity. Does everyone else feel a bit like they're one step behind today? Kids waking up in the night, that's what does it. Out to all the kids, first day of summer holidays right now.

34 minutes in, I think we found it now, where we need to be. We felt it out. Welcome, good morning. Are you here? You're here. I'm here, we're here.

We're just going to hang out on this proto vibe for a minute. Heavy bass lines. See what materializes. Felix Troy up on Swoo, what's up? Will Benson is in with me tomorrow. We met properly after the Red Church party I did, after Love Saves the Day. It's always the best way when you're hanging out and you're getting on with someone, you're like, oh, you DJ. Hi, DJ. We DJ. Let's DJ together. Shout out to Pato here for the proto. Just call him Proto Ranton. As someone said to you in Croatia, the only house worth listening to. I wish people loved it as much as I do, but they don't.

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It's when you I play it out, I get really excited to play it. When I play it out and it doesn't really get the reaction that you want it to get. This one, very good. More of this, more proto. Yeah, we can do that.

always like, I play this too much, so you don't play it for ages. And you put it on and you're like, yeah, this is still a jam after all these years. Chicken Lips.

All right, we're where we need to be. Hello, hello, hello. We've caught up. Just in time. 1 hour left. And some change. Good morning. Yo, yo, yo, yo, yo. Zoo FM, getting hyped up on a Thursday morning. Daft Punk made so many good tunes. It's absolutely unbelievable.

not a fan of Daft Punk. I mean, yeah, to each their own. This is undeniable, though. If you were in a club and someone put this on, you would go for it.

Had a pretty good week, but I've come in feeling a couple of steps back today, a little bit tired. So I played a load of moody proto, and now we've ended up here. Good morning, everybody back in the room who was at Croatia and is finally back in the mix. Yeah, Dublin, shout out. Spreemore, shout out. I'm trying to convince the boys that we need a weekend away in Dublin, which we should tie in with a night that you do. It's only in the infancy stages of planning, but it's a good idea, right?

brand new, forthcoming. Cosmo Jam, My Choice. Played one from this EP yesterday. Arena, forthcoming soon.

Hey, Felix. I'm not listening now, but will be at about 5 p.m. when I'm sorting out dinner, etc. Can you book me in for Listener Week month 2028? Serious request. It'll be my 50th. A great way to celebrate and give me 2 whole years. Banger refinement time. It's going to be biblical. Speak soon, Gareth. Kiss. I will do that only if you come in September as well and you do it this year. How about that for a deal? Ah, those chords, the vocal, everything.

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If you're unaware of the concept, basically we take a week or a month and people that listen to the show come on and do the show with me. I'm hyping it up on here before I post it online, because you post it online and then people that have never listened to the show before just want to come on, just as a stepping stone. But I want to rally you lot up. You lot can come in and we'll do it together. If you DJ, then we'll come in and we'll mix and have a DJ and just play tunes. If you don't DJ, you just make a playlist. I'll sort everything else out. We're going to do it after summer's over, September, October time.

shout out to Bubba. We need to get Bubba back in. He texted in the other day. He'll probably kick off the week or the months and do an end of summer brain massage. A bit of meditation, which is a nice show to do. So yeah, start thinking about tunes you might want to play if you came and did the radio. It's really good fun. You'll love it. And it's a bit scary, but it's also really good fun.

going to the White Hotel, Manchester on Sunday. Eris Drew back-to-back Octa-Octa day party. So I thought I'd chuck this one in. Eris Drew, Trans Love Vibration.

right, this one's going to take us out. 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She just walked in. What? Me and Will Benson tomorrow. This one out to Pato.

And we're here for the next 2 hours. Stick with me. Got a pretty eclectic mix to put together. We'll see where we go.

I've been low-key obsessed with this song all year. Big Electronic Beat by Stacey Q. I'm on the hunt for some edits of it, so if anyone knows any, please send them my way.

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That's next step. Tickets are head first. There's not many left though, so get

Seasons and Serotonin back to back. A Once in a Blue Moon back to back from those two. Can't wait for that. That's at the end of August. I had Sarah on my show earlier this year. You can listen back to that on the Rinse player.

Ended up with a bit of an emotional end to the show. Didn't know I had it in me. This is the last one from me. You've been listening to Spicy Ivy here on Swoo. I hope you enjoyed the show. There goes a supernova. What a push over, yeah. There goes a supernova. I'm back again next month. I'll be playing places in Bristol. Few festivals as well. Boomtown, Shambhala, Rock Oyster this weekend. Enjoy this last one.

Peace. Good to have you with us. It's the Universal Magnetic Show on Swoop. You got myself sending 0793 for the first hour. This one is The Twilight Tone. The tune's called Love.

going to try and keep talking to a minimum because it's hot. This one, this is Bright, the Refreak. This is with Steve Spacek. This is Alex Nuff. One before this was Afronaut, Red Eye Mystic, Seven Sisters. Before that, it was Colonel Red, Feel It. It's Universal Magnetic. Swoop, keep it low.

Yeah. This one is Adham Zaran. This one's called Moongazer. Before this, it was Martijn, When the Sleeper Wakes. Make sure you check that album, Music for Existing. It's amazing. And before that, it's Theo Parrish, AI Double Cross the Goat.

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Just point yourself in the direction of your dreams. Find your strength in the sound and make your transition.

Yeah, yeah. It's Universal Magnetic. It's Swoop. You've been listening to myself, Sentinel 793. We've got Mr. Pete stepping up shortly. This one. Jock Club. This one's called 4KD. For that, Galaxy to Galaxy. Transition. Before that, we had Don Surf and Sticky Double Seeds. Alex Funcy on the remix for Delata. Breakthrough by Kyla Kizer and Max. That's Brecky on the remix. And yeah, check us on social media. I'll put the whole track list up. And it's at Benji Magnetic on Instagram. You can find me there.

Yeah, yeah. Sending you out with this one. This one's Twilight Zone again. This one's Jack. And we had Komodo featuring Alphamist, Deep Harbor. And another bit from Don Surf and Sticky. Yeah, if you spot the sample from this one, you win free drinking water out your tap. Shout out to everyone that locks in. Very happy to have you with us. Well, Mr. Pete stepping up next. Yeah, and if you want to keep linked in with track listings and updates and all that, it's get me on Instagram. It's @BenjiMagnetic.

Yo, if you don't tune into Swoo, we will send round the most murkiest murkman on a Monday, which is Murking Day. Yeah, so seeing you out for the last hour, we've got Mr. P.

Good afternoon, everyone. Getting nice and cool in the Swift FM studio right now. Sorry to all those that are nice and sweaty out there. Your heart can finally get some rest. You're locked into Belters on the Big Bad Swift FM. We're going to run with some, just enjoying the vibe sort of tunes to begin with. This one, Mac DeMarco, One Another. I absolutely used to be obsessed with Mac DeMarco, but we'll get into that. I'll let this one play and then we'll have a chat.

So, welcome back. Oh, let me bring that in. Do you know what? I've been doing this now for 2 years? I was thinking about this the other day. I can't remember if it's been 2.5 years or 1.5 years. Let's say 2.5 years. It makes me feel a lot better about it. I've been doing this for 2.5 years and I still cannot get to grips with this board of sort of dials and buttons in front of me. But we're there. We're here. We are live. You're locked into Swoo FM with myself, Belters, from 4 until 6 p.m. This month, I sort of realised something. Start from the beginning, right? 2.5 years ago, when I joined the station, we've always had guests on. I've done a couple of sort of solo mixy shows. We've always had guests on, and that's kind of been like the general pull for the show, I guess. But I've never actually done a show where I sort of bring along my own tracks from the categories that I usually give to my guests. So I thought, this month, that is what we will do. So if you've not listened before, usually I have a guest on, like I said, and I give them, I think it's 4 or 5 categories. Things like best song ever, song that gets you up in the morning, different things like that you'll learn throughout the duration of the show. And yeah, we just run through those. I'll chat a little bit about the tunes, but I think this month, because it's just me, I might let the tunes do most of the talking, as tunes so often do. Am I right? But yeah, I'll give a little intro to each one, and yeah, we'll just run through. So first off, I think we'll probably start with one of my tunes that gets you up in the morning, because you know, we're starting the show. I'm stretching in the Swoo studio right now, as I hope you are stretching. You got 1 hour to go if you're sat in the office, by the way. You're nearly there, nearly at the end of the day. So yeah, songs that gets you up in the morning. This one is from a little known fellow called Marty Robbins. Big up Longies, a friend of the show and longtime housemate who absolutely rinses country music with me, especially country music of this sort of style. Gunfighter ballads, I believe they're called. I'm gonna let this one run and we'll catch up after.

It's the all those sorts of tunes, right? It's like the gunfighter ballad again. I think I just said that before the song played. It's just the storytelling, isn't it? That's so rich in those tunes. You can just literally picture the scene happening. As I said, that obviously, well, perhaps not obviously to you, but obviously to me, is reminiscent of the Fallout series of video games that I've been quite obsessed with from time to time with friends like Longies. Let's go from films, perhaps. Let's go from video games to films, perhaps. One of the categories that I've got is songs that remind you of being a little kiddie. I've always thought I should rename that category. I don't know. It doesn't roll off the tongue as well as I would like it to. So for this segment, we've got a few tracks that sort of take me back to just being a wee boy strutting around the country. Not the country, just the town I grew up in. I'm not going to tell you where that town is. This next track was where I found it was on the soundtrack to Reservoir Dogs. Obviously the Quentin Tarantino film, one of the first, or the first, I think, Tarantino films that I watched when I was younger. My dad showed it to me probably when I was a bit younger than I should have been, but I remember just being absolutely obsessed with it and being obsessed with, like, the artistry, I suppose, behind these films. And then at that point I sort of went down a massive rabbit hole with all that sort of stuff, and this song in particular just takes me back to just to watching that film with my dad being a wee little boy. So this is George Baker Selection with Little Green Bag.

again, just such like an emotive tune. I suppose for me, all these tunes are probably going to elicit that sort of response, right? Because, well, I picked them and they remind me of being a little kid. But I can just picture the scene from the film while that song is playing. I guess that's kind of the point of why directors choose songs for their movies, though. Next up, let's stick with the songs that remind me of being a little kiddie. I need to come up with a new name for that segment. Let's stick to that segment for now. This next one, Eni Kamoze, Here Comes a Hot Stepper. Chose this one. This one, I suppose, reminds me of being a little kiddie because it was the first ever ringtone that I had on my phone. I think when I was about, God, I must have been like no older than 10, maybe a little bit younger. And I had this little, it was like the first sort of touchscreen phone that I had. I think I had another phone before that, you know, big up the Nokia 3310 crew and all that sort of stuff. But yeah, the first sort of phone I had where you could like go through and like change the ringtone to whatever you wanted it to. And I think this just happened to be on there. It was this, and it was, God, this is a throwback. Does anyone remember the Italian man that went to Malta? I won't say the words on it because, well, we're a radio station and Ofcom would be on me. Sorry, Ofcom, we love you. But it was like just like almost like a audio skit, I think, of an Italian guy going on a holiday. Anyway, probably nobody understands that reference whatsoever. But what you will understand is the beautiful tones of Eni Kamoze.

you can just picture it, can't you? Little 9-year-old me walking around my West Midlands market town with Eni Kamoz, Here Comes a Hot Stepper blaring out. Yeah, money calling, money calling. Right. From Here Comes a Hot Stepper to where are we going to go? I actually didn't really look properly at my list then. Let's hit the Guilty Pleasure tracks. These are, well, I've got some seriously Guilty Pleasure tracks in here, but we'll start easy. We'll start easy with one that I don't even think is necessarily a Guilty Pleasure track. I'm certainly not guilty about liking it. What I am going to have to do, though, is probably start it a little bit early, because there's a certain point in it that comes in that I want to have on the show is a few minutes in. This one you can probably hear underneath me already. Well, if you can catch that. Those that know, know. This is Lynyrd Skynyrd with Free Bird. Obviously, probably the greatest tune to be driving around to ever. I say that without a driver's license. So for me, it's the greatest tune to ever be driven around to ever. God, listen to me. I have the drivers. I have plenty chauffeurs. Yeah, one of the greatest songs ever. Just the solo that kicks in after about 4 minutes just is insane. When I was looking for tracks to play, I was obviously looking at this one, and I went through the comments, and there was loads of people saying that, oh yeah, this gives your car plus 30 HP and all this sort of thing. Obviously, we don't endorse dangerous driving on the show. However, when this song is playing, who knows what could happen? I'm going to let it run. Let's just let it sit for a bit. Solo doesn't come in for a little while, but it's such a beautiful tune anyway. Let's let it happen. This is Lynyrd Skynyrd, Free Bird.

Right, do you know what? Scrap what I said about that being a guilty pleasure. That is just a straight up pleasure. Goodness gracious me. That is just like a, yeah, what an absolute boost of energy. The YouTube comments were right. That does give 30 HP to your car. Drive dangerously. Nope. Obviously, I don't mean that. I take back what I said. What's next? Let's go back to songs that get you up in the morning, because we've got a good chunk of them in there. And we're just getting started. I don't want to get carried away with myself. Can't believe I played flipping Free Bird at 4:20 on a... Thursday, that's it. So yeah, songs that get you up in the morning. We've actually, believe it or not, we've got a record here that I actually own. I haven't brought it with me. No, I don't own. That was what I was going to say. My God. This is why I usually have guests on. This one is one from friend of the show, and I'm sure he'll appreciate me calling him that. Sir Hiss, one of his original releases on his No More Mail Outs label. The reason I got confused about owning the record is because I own the one that was released after this. I believe the What EP, I think it was called. This one was a two-sider with Tehran Gunshots and Mr. Sandman. This is the B-side on this, I think, Mr. Sandman. Maybe it's the A-side, I'm sure, so this will correct me. But yeah, this is one of those records that I always sort of wanted when I first started collecting, and found the second release on the label at Idle Hands when it was back, when it was still on City Road. Obviously, big up Idle Hands. Yeah, found the second release, had to pick it up. But this one has always been one that I've been wanting to pick up, and I'm sure you can see why. Let's run it.

Sir Hiss, what a fantastic producer. I know you're listening. I know you're out there, Jeff. Give us a shout. Yeah, so that one, obviously, one of the earliest sort of records that I bought was the second release on that label. I wish I had the first one. But yeah, sort of takes you back to when I first started collecting, back sort of 2021, I think, like just after COVID, when things are sort of starting to open back up again, going into all sort of Bristol's record stores and really starting to discover kind of the sort of vinyl scene around Bristol. When I started DJing, I actually started DJing on vinyl. I remember sort of late nights practicing, mixing vinyl with Joe Koshin. Obviously, big up Joe Koshin, friend of the show. I'm sure he would not mind me saying, absolute Bristol day one in the scene, to be honest with you. Right, where are we going next? What was the next tune? Oh, yeah. I think we're going to stick with, was it Songs to Get You Up in the Morning, or was it Best Songs Ever? We're going to Best Songs Ever. I picked a few tracks. It's difficult, Best Songs Ever, isn't it? It's like, what do you, how do you quantify what that actually is, right? Because like on one day, if you ask me that question, my answers will probably be different. But I've chosen this list and we're going to run with it. So this next one, a tune from Yellow Man, Zunga Zunga Kazunga Zeng. Don't adjust your radio set. That is correct, yes. I'm sure you know this one. If you know Yellow Man, then you'll know this tune. Sort of used to listen to this a lot. This is a very, very corny thing to say, but used to listen to this a lot when I first moved to Bristol and sort of started sort of going out a bit more and like discovering sort of music that wasn't just essentially the music that I was growing up listening to. Yeah, fantastic track. Let's run it.

Do you know what? It's really actually quite strange being in the Swoosh studio by myself. I've done a little bit before, as I say, with like sort of like solo DJ stuff, like on my show, but I've never actually done just like a sat down in front of the computer playing tunes. I guess like the sort of way, yeah, just like it feels like a different format, really. I'm having to get used to it a little bit. I've had one text so far, someone requesting Shy FX Feelings. I'm afraid I don't have that on my thing right now, but if you want to send a few more in, the more texts you send in, I suppose, the higher the likelihood is that I might have it. So there you go. If anyone else has any texts, perhaps you want to request something that I also might not have, but also might have, the number that you need, as always, is 0784 000 1037. But yeah, big up the 497 for texting. Definitely keep requesting, because I'll probably have it eventually. I've got some definitely way more rogue picks on this computer than Shy FX. So yeah, keep it coming. Let's stay in best songs ever for a minute. I was just sort of having a browse of what's going to come next. I think we're going to go down a little bit more of a jazzy sort of route. I did go through a bit of a jazz sort of phase when I was growing up, sort of 16 through to about maybe like 19, 20. Some of that was from more like traditional artists. Some of that was from more like contemporary stuff, bleeding into the more sort of like modern hip hop stuff on the American side as well. Obviously, I was a boy growing up in a West Midlands market town, so I was obviously a massive fan of Tyler, the Creator, and that is what we're going to play for you next. We've got a couple of Tyler songs actually to play today, but I think we will start with Find Your Wings from the album Cherry Bomb. It's my personal favourite of all of his albums. I actually bought a copy from Collector Cave. It's like a sort of double LP red vinyl, super, I thought they were like super limited edition for ages, and I like sort of wanted one for time. And then I got a Collector Cave voucher when I was leaving an old job, and I went in there and it was just on the wall, sat there. I think it was like 40 quid or something, and I had the voucher. I was just like, oh, I literally don't have a choice, I have to buy it. So I'm the proud owner of a Cherry Bomb vinyl, which I hear is quite rare. Let me know if I'm being a fool, though. But yeah, this one, Find Your Wings, it's got a collaboration with Roy Ayers on it, this tune, which is just incredible, really. It's a beautiful tune. A lot of Tyler's stuff that is on the more sort of jazzy and like instrumentally side of things is my favourite stuff of his. And yeah, it's just a fantastic track. So let's play it.

That was Find Your Wings by Tyler, the Creator. You're locked in to Belters on Swoo FM. Next up, let's go to Guilty Pleasure track, shall we? This one, not sure why it's really in my Guilty Pleasure track. I think a lot of the music that I kind of listen to, that I suppose is non-dancey, non-electronic, non-dance music, whatever you even call that sort of stuff. Just, I don't want to say, I was going to say normal music, but you know what I mean. I'm just digging myself deeper and deeper here. Yeah, a lot of that sort of music I only really discovered and gotten into really in the last sort of 2 to 3 years, because I was so, since I started the label and sort of DJing and things like that, so just deep into, you know, just like SoundCloud rabbit holes and like finding new tunes over and over. I'm sure you know how it is. That I hadn't actually stopped to listen to like the tunes that are just obviously so highly revered by like everyone knows they're great, or ones that people think are not great as well, just tunes in general. I hadn't really had the chance to listen to, so when I'd re-dipped back into a lot of this stuff, it was so like quite eye-opening, because it made me sort of remember that there is definitely a huge place for this kind of music. And I think that's a lot of what I enjoy and get out of doing this show, is being able to play the tunes that I otherwise wouldn't be able to play. I think the guests that I have on always choose tracks that sort of really help to sort of empathize with that. But that being said, this next one, Tears for Fears, Everybody Wants to Rule the World. This tune I used to play all the time when I used to work at Arbor Ales. They're a brewery based in Bristol. So yeah, big up the Arbor crew. I probably annoyed them with how much I played it on the speaker. I probably should have just put Swoo FM on, shouldn't I? And yeah, this was weirdly, I think it was my top song on Spotify last year, because the amount I played it in the office. And I was at like a New Year's Eve sort of party, like sort of dinner thing. And we made a playlist and everyone put in their top song of 2025. And we had to guess whose song was whose. And it was all fine. And mine was right at the end. And like, it almost surprised me, because it's just not a tune that I thought I'd listen to that much. But I mean, it is an absolutely fantastic tune. Anyway, yeah, this is Tears for Fears, Everybody Wants to Rule the World.

Right. This next one, I'm really not sure if I should even play it, to be honest with you. I brought it along because, well, it's in my songs that reminds me of being a little kiddie section, which is obviously always a great start for these sort of tunes. I used to be a huge fan of this artist when I was maybe like sort of 9 or 10 years old. They've actually made a bit of a reappearance recently at the World Cup. There we go. What's it? Topical. So if you've been enjoying the World Cup as much as I have, you probably saw them performing. But I was a day one, you see. I was on them from day dot. And I thought the only time that I've ever had to play this artist on the radio is today. And it might be a Swift M first, but I'm just going to run it.

But I won't subject you to any more of that. I don't care what anyone says, yeah. That is an absolutely humongous shoe, and I will stand by that. If you want to know what real R&B is, check out the original Justin Bieber album, okay? You heard it from me. Let's stick in the... God, I just sort of getting over that fever dream of the last 2 minutes then. God, I went to a place. Fun fact, actually, when I was really deep into my Justin Bieber phase when I was about 9 or 10 years old, my parents bought me a jacket. I believe it was from Matalan. Big up the Matalan crew. Obviously, sorry, I'm aware we are on radio, so other clothing retailers are available. However, they bought me a jacket from Matalan because it looked like the jacket that Justin Bieber wore in the Baby music video. And I absolutely rinsed that jacket all around primary school. Best believe I was the hottest topic in town with that jacket. Just wanted to get that off my chest because I feel like I needed to say that. You guys, you're like my therapist this afternoon, I think. I'm really learning things about myself. Let's stay in the songs that reminds you of being a little kiddie. We've got less... We're less going back to my sort of real youth now. More going back to my sort of like early time... Like, I guess, what would you call it? What's it called? Being like 18, 19. Is it adolescence? Let's call it that. One of the first tunes I ever had on my USB when I first started DJing, my friend Duncan, who I've been trying to get on the show for the last couple months, big up Duncan if you're listening, got me into DJing when I was sort of like 18, 19. And one of the first tunes that I had on my USB, I'm proud to say, is actually quite a decent tune. It's on Desert Sound Colony's label, Holding Hands, and it's a tune from Harry Wills. It's called Saki. I'm not sure if it actually popped off. Like, obviously, later down the line, that label was like obviously fantastic and really well-renowned. But this one was maybe perhaps one of the slightly earlier releases. I'm not too clued up on the history of that label. But yeah, this one called Saki, I'm just obsessed with kind of the drums on it and just a really cheeky sort of, I'm not really sure what you call the sort of bleeps and bloops, but I'll let you be the judge.

fully, I've not listened to that song probably in about, what, maybe 4 or 5 years. It really sort of is reminiscent of that, you know, during and just after COVID, a lot of the music that was coming out, all that sort of breaksy, garagey sort of stuff was very sort of minimal and stripped back. I think obviously

because a lot of people, they, you know, they weren't going out and they were producing the music just to sort of be listened to in their homes, and that sort of created that sort of more minimal garage sound. Not saying that that is part of that song will be necessarily part of that, but I think it's definitely pulling influence from that and from like the sort of COVID stuff. Although I'd be curious as to what year it came out, because if it came out before COVID, then ignore absolutely everything that I just said. They got the 497 texting in again. Absolute banger. Reminds me of Luke Vibert. Yeah, that's a good point, actually. I hadn't really thought about those two things as being sort of together. But yeah, it's definitely that sort of like boundary pushing, like super bass heavy, like, yeah, techie. The sampling on that's really, really, really cool as well. Next one, what are we going for? Let's go back to best songs ever, I think. Because why not? They're the best songs ever, right? We got a little bit, another sort of, I guess this could kind of be have been in Guilty Pleasure for me as well, but I don't really feel guilty about it. Talking Heads are like a huge one for me. Like whenever I'm sort of feeling, I guess, down, or if I ever need a bit of a boost, you just whack Talking Heads on, especially this song, and I'm absolutely good to go again. So yeah, this one, Talking Heads, This Must Be the Place, brackets, Naive Melody. I don't know if that's like the official name or what, but yeah, it's an absolute tune.

just imagine it out on the, what is it, out on the prairie with some chewing tobacco, bouncing around, dob of a horse. My goodness me, does it get any better? I don't think it does. next up, we have a vibe switch, I suppose. Maybe not. I mean, isn't, to be honest with you, I do just constant vibe switches. You're welcome, by the way. We are going to talk of my youth, or being a little kiddie, or whatever you want to call it. One of the first, I think, CDs I ever had. CDs, who remembers those?

You're locked into Swoo FM with Belters. What's the time? 5:15. We're on the 4 till 6 show, meaning we have, you do the maths, 45 minutes remaining. Running through just a random assortment of tracks that I reached into the depths of my brain and pulled out for you this afternoon. So you are so welcome. Next up, let's jump back into the category of songs that remind you of being a kid. We've got a little bit of, I guess this is kind of adjacent to like the Tyler the Creator thing that we were talking about earlier. If I can load it onto the computer properly, a little bit of Frank Ocean. I was just the most ginormous Frank Ocean fan when I was growing up. I mean, who wasn't, to be honest with you? It's not massively unique, but there we go. This one, Thinking About You, obviously he's got quite a lot of fantastic tunes, but this one sort of stood out to me as the one to bring onto the show because it's probably his most popular one, maybe. And also it was the first one

that was ever played for me. I remember I must have been maybe 14, and this sort of this kid in the year above me, who I just started being friends with, was like sort of getting me into, I guess, what he would have called cool music. At the time, I went through like quite a big, I guess, like emo phase growing up. Again, who didn't? I hope. And so I was sort of moving away from that, and he was sort of showing me the music that he had been listening to, and obviously he was a very cool guy and I was a very emo boy. So, you know, being 14, you naturally want to be as cool as you possibly can, so you just copy what everyone else around you does, right? That's kind of how it works, eh? So he showed me Frank Ocean, and I got really into it, and I think that was kind of the tipping point for me to move on to that sort of more, I don't really know what you call that sort of scene with all those sort of artists, but move away from the more sort of like depressing emo stuff, which, you know, has definitely has a place, but I'm probably almost certainly better off for it. Anyway, this is Thinking About You, Frank Ocean.

again, it just feels a little bit like I'm sort of de-aging, because like I'm sort of playing all these tunes. It's great to sort of go back and re-listen to all these tunes that I was sort of listening to back in the day. I'm just going to put this next one on just behind me because it's quite a long tune and I want to get through a good chunk of it. Yeah, just sort of listening, because I've not actually listened to even this tune for such a long time. I was sort of flicking through it when I was downloading them, but didn't really properly listen to it. This next one, I wanted to shout out my dad, who's been a massive inspiration for me in terms of like music growing up anyway, and like discovering sort of different sounds and different styles and things like that. He worked in a warehouse, but sort of he'd spend his nights just like painting. He was like a painter. He had this huge record collection and he would always put on all these different records, and I'd sit up with him until it was obviously my bedtime because it was a school night, and we just got go through records, and he really helped develop my taste. And one of the bands he was really, really into was the Stone Roses, obviously, especially their inaugural album that everyone loves. And this one, Fool's Gold, is probably my favourite off that album. There's too many to choose from. I think K65, a couple months back, played a track off this album as well. I can't remember if it was Fool's Gold. It might have been. Anyway, it's such a fantastic tune. I thought I'd give it to you again. So yeah, big up, Dad, if you are locked in. And yeah, enjoy some Stone Roses.

Let's stick with, sorry, I forgot that I had to turn a mic on there for a second. Let's stick with, obviously, Stone Roses, Manchester band. Let's stick with the Manchester theme, shall we, for a moment. Next up, we have got a little bit of, that's right, you guessed it, The Smiths. This record, actually, the thing it's called, the is it The King Is Dead or The Queen Is Dead? One of those was the actual first record I ever bought. Obviously, I know I was talking about Sir Hiss record earlier being the first sort of dance music record that I ever bought. This, I think I bought it in like HMV or something. Other record stores are available and are probably better as well, to be honest with you. I think I bought this in HMV maybe when I was sort of like 14, 15, something like that. And I think I remember not actually knowing who The Smiths were at the time, and I can't remember why, like my reasoning for buying it or anything. But I bought it along with a couple other records that I can't actually remember. But obviously, fantastic record. This track, Frankly, Mr. Shankly, just probably one of the sort of more upbeat tracks on the album. Not my favourite track from The Smiths, but I thought if I was going to bring it on and chat about the fact that I sort of bought the record as the first record I bought and blah, blah, blah, then I might as well play a track from this record. So yeah, this is... I'll stop waffling now. This is The Smiths with Frankly, Mr. Shankly.

0: sure if you can say that on radio, so cutting that.
1: Still I must speak frankly, Mr. Shankly.
0: That was a good catch, actually, I thought. I completely forgot that there was a potential naughty word in there, but we caught it, do not worry. This next one, I literally have to play this. I'm bound by law to play this one, so I'm very sorry. Big up Alice, who I hope is listening at home. This is Soulja Boy with Turn My Swag On. Believe it or not, this comes from my Guilty Pleasure track. So, again, it should just be in the straight up pleasure track, shouldn't it? I'm just going to let this one run straight away because it's an absolute tune. I'm sure you know it.

but we're all about Swoo FM firsts here. Maybe that's not a Swoo FM first, who knows? Maybe somebody else has played Turn My Swag on the station before. I was chatting to a friend before I came on, and they told me that I should have brought the Cher Lloyd cover from the X Factor. That's a throwback and a half, goodness me. What a beautiful rendition. What have we got next? Let's go back to songs that gets you up in the morning. If you just locked in and that was the first thing you heard, you're welcome, or I can only apologise. You're locked into Belters on Swoo FM. You got me till 6 p.m, I'm afraid. Next up, we've got a little bit of Philip Bailey and the legendary Phil Collins. This is a tune that I think has probably been played on my show over the last couple of years. Probably more than any other tune, I think. I think it's been played by like 3 different guests on separate occasions, which just tells you what a fantastic tune it really is. Obviously, Easy Lover, put this in my songs that gets you up in the morning, because it just has, again, similar to the George Strait tune we played earlier, try and make yourself a cup of tea in the morning and play this, and just try your hardest not to smile, because it's literally impossible. What a day starter.

Goodness me, you can just tell why that's been the most played song on my show. On Swoo FM ever, actually. The most played song on Swoo. How about that? Before we go any further, I have an announcement to make. If you've been locked into the show before, you'll know that Swoo FM has been generous enough to have me on the station on their like fantastic drive time slot now for the last, as I was saying at the start of the show, I think 2.5 years, could be 1.5, but I think it's 2.5. And obviously in that time we've had some fantastic guests, had some great conversations, played some definitely pushing the envelope tunes, pushing the envelope in terms of what can and can't be played on this station. However, I guess this is where I say that this will be the penultimate show of mine on Swoo FM before I move on. My time is nigh. So yeah, next month's show will be my final show on the station. I'm very sad to say. Obviously, it's completely my own choice, but I believe it is the right decision. And yeah, so obviously a massive thank you to Swoo FM for surviving with me for this long. Appreciate everything that the station has done for me. It's a fantastic station. Long may it continue. Long live Swoo FM, to the moon, etc., etc. Let's play another tune, shall we? What have we got next? I think this is a track that reminds me of being a little kiddie. This one is... Oh, God, this was it. I looked at this track the other night when I was getting my tunes together, and I sort of was looking at the release date because I couldn't remember, because in my head it feels like still quite a recent tune. And it came out like 10 years ago now, I think the album was or something. Yeah, it was 2016, right? So 10 years ago. And it's just funny how music has that sort of connection to you in a way that I hadn't listened to this tune in probably six or seven years. And listening back to it again, I just couldn't believe it had been so long. Couldn't believe it had been out for 10, like a whole decade. This one is Childish Gambino with Redbone. I was a fan of Childish Gambino's stuff for ages, sort of growing up. And then when he released Redbone, I remember it being quite like a big thing. Me and my mates being like, oh my God, have you heard the new Childish Gambino? Like, it's such a different direction for him. But it's still fantastic. If anything, it's even better than his other stuff. It's just absolutely like drenched in like gorgeous sort of basses and melodies and just everything. It's just so beautiful about it. I will stop talking because sometimes, well, all the time, the music is what really does the talking. So yeah, this is Redbone by Childish Gambino.

0: goodness me, it gets better every single time, that one. You're locked into Bellas on Swoo. If you've just tuned in, you got me until 6 p.m. I think we might go a bit of a curveball now. Again, I don't know why I keep saying curveball and vibe switch, because that's just the entire point of the show, I suppose. But I might close us out here with a slightly longer track that... What category was that in? I think it was in my best songs ever, but I was sort of aware of the length of it. And due to the length of it, I thought it might make a good closing tune. And it's kind of the exact perfect length to take us through to the end of the show. So I've been talking to myself for an hour and 50 minutes. So I might let this next one run and say goodbye to you here, to be honest with you. We've got, it's a bit from Kamasi Washington. It's like a sort of slightly newer jazz producer. I mean, you might be aware of him. Again, this is one from my dad. I think he had this record and he used to play it quite a lot. It's like 13 and a half minutes, super progressive, like absolutely gorgeous, sort of like jazz number that like sort of goes up and down, and it's just, yeah, fantastic. So yeah, thank you for listening. I'm amazed that I picked enough tunes to get through 2 hours of me just talking to myself, and two, that I actually managed to do 2 hours talking to myself, and three, that there's anyone even listening at home. Not that I have any numbers based on that, but I'm just going to assume that there's at least one person at home listening along. So you, that one person that's listening, thank you very much for listening. I'll be back next month, as always, fourth Thursday, 4 till 6, with my final ever Swoo FM show. I'm going to have to think of something interesting to do for that. We can't just go out on a flicker. That would be a real shame. I'll have a think. If you have any ideas, then text a Swoo burner, and whoever's here can read them out live on air, because I'll be listening. Yeah, big up for listening this month. We're going to close this out with Kamasi Washington and Truth.
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Olá, olá, tudo bem? How's everyone doing? This is Double A Double E, and you're listening to Swoop. Bit unprepared for this show. I was busy with lots of festival work and everything, but we'll see what happens. I'm sure it'll be fun. So yeah, with you for the next hour. It's Double A Double E, live on Swoop.

So this track by an artist called Balansol. It's called Intrigo a Francoforte. As usual, we're going to start things off slow and then we'll build it up. Get partying towards the end. If you've just tuned in, this is AAEE and you're listening to Swoop. Swoop.

this lovely one playing now is Onja by Cassian. It's an edit by Poolside and Fatmatronic. Just looking what else we've got next.

That last track was actually by someone called Jairzinho Oliveira, which is my name. The track's called Musica E. And this one is Do Beijo by Yuxek. Some lovely Brazilian disco.

0: So this track is by Cassia Eller. The track's called Ellis. It's a Craig Gore edit. Seems like I'm taking my sweet time to speed things up, but I'm quite enjoying it, so I'm sticking to it. Once again, if you just tuned in, this is WAW. 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
1: Swoon.

Out to Pando G on this one. Track entitled Don't You Say. Definitely going to start bringing up the energy a little bit. Again, I haven't planned it, so we'll see what happens.

We're about 35 minutes into the show, so I've got another 25 minutes left. If you just joined us, it's WWE. Yeah, so with you for the next 25. Keep it locked.

Well, that was a bit unexpected. But that's what happens when you haven't planned your shows. Roll with the punches, I guess. So I've basically been forced to speed it up, as the last tune had a surprise speed up. So here we go. I guess it's a bit more party time.

Yeah, this track, Rick Wade, Sweet Life, the Mr. Beatnik remix. And then think I'm going to go into a bit of Forte and Floating Points.

coming up to the last 15 minutes of the show. Thanks a lot if you've been listening. Gonna see how many tunes I can fit in the last 15. But yeah, hope you've enjoyed it. You've been listening to Double E.

just got to the last 10 minutes of the show. This one underneath is called by Ozzy. It's called Now's the Time, feat. K-Soul. And the track before that was called Fool by Yoshi Horino. Still got time for maybe one or two more. We'll see what happens.

Right, so it looks like we have time for one more tune after this one. This is Jonathan by Capatini. I think I'm going to leave you on some electronic samba. Once again, thanks for listening. You've been listening to AAEE. Keep it locked for Swoo. Catch you next month.

And I'll be with you for the next two. Starting off super chill this week, I've got a new one from Bonobo. Probably one of my favourite producers ever. This one's called Fire on the Water. I just had to play this because this is so beautiful. But I'll be taking it into the regular sort of funky percussive bits and going into some clubby stuff at the end. So stay locked.

I'm taking it a little bit deeper for the second half of this show. If you've just logged in, this is Rhea, and I'll be with you sitting down in the studio till 9 p.m.

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0: Happiness is fashionable, and I don't have the wardrobe. Your handouts are loving, but they just don't fit. 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I throw some peace signs at you just so you can see me clearer. 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Pushing drama never was my desire, I was just overrun with pride, and I can't hear you when you're looking at me with those eyes. Still talking to you again on my nerves. 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
0: Say I'm mellow but my backstay is curved.

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It don't take money, it takes your love in your heart.

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This is going to be the last one now. Been listening to Don Carlo, Back to Back Field Case, past hour. Yeah, shouts James and Scott for coming down. Go and chat them on socials, Field Case. Yeah, see you next month.

crew. You're now locked into the Western Law Show on Stu FM with myself, Dead Man's Chest. For the next 2 hours, I'm going to be taking you through a selection of some of the freshest in jungle, drum and bass and electronica doing the rounds right now.

this show. Wicked track from Runda, titled Citric Complex, taken from Lauren Runda's Citric Dub EP, dropping September 26th on R White's

pretty quiet on the promo front this month. So I'm going back on some jazz drum and bass classics. Played a wicked set the other day alongside 00 and Decibella and a whole array of live musicians for Tokyo Station Bristol. 3 hour back to back, rolling out the deep musical and jazzy vibes. These are some of the tracks I was drawing for.

one's a classic, taken from the Colours LP. This is Adam F, Dirty Harry, the Groove Rider remix.

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Love this beat. 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

0: older one from myself. This is Dead Man's Chest. Mild, Mild West. Released on Western Law. Take from the Trip to Eclipse EP.
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out there. 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

taken from his forthcoming Deep Jungle EP. This is Artificial Red, Old Street.

dropping 7th of August on Metalhead, taken from the Machines and Other Things LP. This is Kid Drama, Recalled Ghosts.

another track from the Wicked Citric Dub EP from Lauren Runda. This is Citric Solution, dropping September on R-White's.

producer. Really flexes his style, regardless of the genre he's dipping into. This is Stones Tarot, Doorkeeper. 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

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If you now remember that. Because I said, something like that, show with

coming on Erbium Records, taken from the Indobero EP. 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

check out this wicked slice of 140 Dark Side Rave Breaks from Skin Teeth. This one's called Numbers Kill Magic, Cubic Remix.

So I'm leaning into the summertime vibes heavy. Fresh one from Icon Roller. This one's called Run and Hide. Watch for this one dropping 7th August on Icon Roller Records.

this LP last month. Take from the Certain Sounds selection C to D LP. This is Sandy, Native Fortress. Go seek this one out on Certain Sounds. Sick selection.

fresh from Yusabea, taken from his forthcoming EP on Sick Rose Audio. This is Apotheosis.

waiting on New Spares test presses for his new Dawn LP, which is going to be up next on Western Law as part of the Forgotten Paradise series. Such a wicked producer, really carved out his own sound and style.

Big up to all crew tuned in tonight. You've been listening to the Western Law Show on Sue FM with myself, Dead Man's Chest. I'm going to sign out with this track from Riffs, putting together a Law Limited release for him. I reckon this one might go on it as well. Really been coming with the goods. Big up, man. This one's called Black Bells. Maybe watch for this one dropping on Law or Law Limited. You've been tuned into the Western Law Show on Sue FM. Hope you enjoyed the beats. Till next time. Take it easy.

Yes, yes. Good evening. You're tuned in to the Pessimist in Vegas show. It's that time of month again. So this month, we've got the Grim Reaper, Loxy, doing a guest mix. If anyone knows us boys, Loxy's a massive inspiration to us, the label, the whole crew really, so it's an honour having him on. So your Pessimist is going to roll out for about the first 30 minutes, then Loxy, I think he's done actually a 55 minute mix, just short of an hour, so yeah, you've got a little bit of a bonus, because usually our mixes from our guests are around 45 minutes, but it is Loxy. So yeah, once Andrew's done his set, I'll be finishing things up. So yeah, you're locked into Swoo FM, Pessimist in Vegas show. Keep it locked.